0: 24 hours!
1: Hey, why don't you look where you're going?
0: I think it was your first time in New York.
2: It is!

0: Hey, Gaby! Gaby, look! Gaby, it says here there are 20,000 streets in New York, not counting McDougal Alley in the heart of Greenwich Village, a charming thoroughfare filled
1: here
0: with...
1: Here we go again!
0: The famous places to visit are so many, as all the guidebooks say. I promised Daddy I wouldn't rest on any, and we have just one day. Gotta see the whole town from Yonkers on down to the bay.
2: In just one day, New York, New York, a visitor's place, where no

Miss Turnstiles for June. Every month, some lucky little New York miss is chosen Miss Turnstiles for the month. She's got to be beautiful, she's got to be just an average girl, and most important of all, she's got to ride the subway. There are 5,683 women who ride the subway every day. And which fortunate lassie will be chosen for the signal honor this month? She's beautiful, brilliant, average, a typical New Yorker. Yes, you, Ivy Smith.

0: I wanted to see the Hippodrome.
1: Give me a chance, kid. I may not have 5,000 seats, but the one I have is a honey. Come up to my place.
2: Oh, no, lady. The Forest Theater.
0: When I was home, I saw the plays, the ladies' drama circle show. Now I am here, I wanna get some tickets for Tobacco Road.
1: Tobacco Road!
0: Tobacco Road.
1: Did I dig that? Did you say Tobacco Road?
0: Yes, you dug that. Yes, I said Tobacco Road.

0: I wanted to see Tobacco Road.
1: Stick with me, kid, and I'll show you the road to ruin. Come up to my place.
2: Oh, no. Battery Park.
0: Back home, I dreamt of catching fish so big I couldn't carry them. They told me that they had my size right here in the aquarium.
1: Aquarium!
0: Aquarium.
1: Hold the phone, Joe. Did you say aquarium?
0: I'm still ringing, but I said aquarium.

0: my place.
1: No, Chamber Street. They told me I could see New York in all its spreading strength and power, from the city's highest spot atop the famous Woolworth Tower.
0: The Woolworth Tower!
1: The Woolworth Tower.
0: Beat me, Daddy! Did you say the Woolworth Tower?
1: I won't beat you, but I said the Woolworth Tower!

0: Roxy's.
1: Go to my place.
0: The Roxy's.
1: Go to my place. To my place. To my place. To my place. Just a collection of complexes and neurotic impulses that occasionally break through.
2: You mean sometimes you blow your top, like me?

When I go to see a moving picture show, and I'm watching actors in a scene, I start to think what's happening is really so. The girl, I must protect her. The villain, don't respect

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If something is marked down upon a shelf, my sense of what is practical begins to fail. I buy one, then another, another, then another. I buy the whole store out and out.

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Who cares? 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

0: What is it? Who is it? Who is there? Who touched me?
1: What do you mean?
0: I said, who touched me?

0: Bobo, what has happened?
1: Give me something to drink. Monica!
0: Yes?
1: We must never do this again.

0: This is where I live, Mr. Easter.
1: Good evening, Miss Morant.
0: Oh, good evening, Mrs. Fiorentino. Well, good night, Mr. Easter. I've had a lovely time.
2: Why, wait a minute. I've hardly had a chance to talk to you.
0: We've been doing nothing but talking since 6 o'clock.
2: No, we haven't. We've been eating and dancing. Rose.
0: Please don't, Mr. Easter. There's somebody coming.
1: Good evening, Miss Morant.
0: Good evening, Mrs. Olson. How's the baby?
1: Oh, she was crying all the time.
0: Oh, the poor little thing. What a shame. Good night, Mrs. Olson.
1: Oh, good night, Miss Morant.
0: She's got the cutest little baby you ever saw.
2: Yeah? That's great. Rose, I'm crazy about you.
0: Please let me go now. It's awfully late. My father doesn't like it when
2: kiss
0: I...
2: Kiss me goodnight.
0: No.
2: Why not, Just one kiss.
0: No.
2: Yes.
0: It wasn't nice of you to do that.
2: I'm clean off my nut about you.
0: You shouldn't keep looking at me at the office. The other girls are beginning to pass hints about it.
2: Is that a fact? I guess I just can't keep my eyes off you. Well, we gotta do something about it.
0: I guess the only thing for me to do is look for another job.
2: That's just what I've been thinking, too. A girl like you has got no business to be working all day in a real estate office. Why, you ought to be on the stage!

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Can the brightest brooch shield me from reproach? 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

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They're jealous, they're jealous, they're jealous, they're jealous.

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I've been satirist, pessimist, surgeon and Calvinist, Spanish economist, clockmaker, pharmacist, vet.

I've been born to poet and pirate and prophet, a man for the ladies and father of babies, drunken and sober, a husband and sailor, banker and barber and brother and lover. Diplomat, acrobat, teacher of etiquette, student, and swordsman, spy, and musician, satirist, pessimist, surgeon, and Calvinist, Spanish economist, clothmaker, pharmacist, veterinarian, egalitarian, healing, comedian, pious, tragedian, orator, poet, and pirate, and prophet, a man for the ladies, and father of babies, drunken and sober, a husband and sailor, banker and barber, and brother, and lover. Diplomat, acrobat, teacher of etiquette, student, and swordsman, spy, and musician, satirist, pessimist, surgeon, and clownist, Spanish economist, caught bigger farmers, banker and father and brother in love, drunken and sober, a husband and sailor, and no, I'm a failure! I've seen everything, done everything, had everything, and lost

Leading comedian, pious tragedian, orator, poet, and pirate, and brother, a man for the ladies and father of babies, drunken and sober, a husband and sailor, banker and barber, and brother and lover. Diplomat, acrobat, teacher of education, satirist, pessimist, surgeon, and Calvinist. 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I'm Fig.

0: up. 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
1: I'm planning to clean up my act.

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0: I'll trouble you to keep your hands to yourself.
1: You're magnificent when you're angry, just like an avenging angel.
0: For liberty.
1: After last Monday, I didn't think you'd mind the

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His mind seems clearer. I think the rest is helping him improve, but there are still episodes, mind you. And we continue to be careful. As I have told you, his epilepsy is unpredictable and can be the cause of terrible outbreaks. But for now, he seems calm. I have let him

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1: 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His mind seems clearer.
0: That is very good news, Doctor.

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0: A nice man.
1: Painting again.
2: There are people who love nature, even though they are cracked and ill. They are the painters. I don't know why, Theo, but my mind is not right.

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0: but it's a tree. Oh, I see it's this tree right here.
2: Part of me was struck by lightning and sawn off. The green is saddened by gray. Those empty stone seats, the last flower here. The sickly, greeny, pink smile. The painting releases me.

0: to name him Vincent.
1: You mean to name him Vincent?
0: Yes, we mean to name him Vincent for you. Would you like that?
1: A nice man.

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He will be a painter. The branches are his thumbprint. The shadows are blue. The road cuts through the blue. I am the painting.